Emmylou Harris with some bluegrass, starting off this hour on Listener Supported Folk Alley. That's Get Up John with some great mandolin playing there from none other than Sam Bush. That one appears on Emmylou's release, Songbird. This hour on Folk Alley, we've got music from Elephant Revival, Billy Strings, Kashana, Aaron Marshall, Bob Dylan, and in this next set, we'll hear from Crosby, Stills, Nash, and Young. But first, Andrew Bird from the album Inside Problems. This one's called Atomized.

out of the small mountain town of Nederland, Colorado. That's Elephant Revival with one from their record, These Changing Skies. That's Spinning. We also heard from Yola and her 2017 release, Orphan Offering. That's Home. Crosby, Stills, Nash, and Young with the Neil Young classic, Old Man. And that one recorded live in 1974 during a stadium tour of theirs. And that's Andrew Bird with Atomized from the 2022 release Inside Problems. We've got one up next from Rachel Sumner, Boston-based singer-songwriter, formerly of Twisted Pine, and this is from her project Traveling Light. Here's Hunting Doves.

A live performance of the song When I Go Away, featuring Mavis Staples and Levon Helm. That was the last time they ever performed together. Levon passed away just a few months later at the age of 71 in the spring of 2012. And that's from their record, Carry Me Home. Billy Strings before that with Know It All from the album Renewal. That's Rachel Sumner starting off that set with her project Traveling Light, released in 2022. That's the song Hunting Doves. As we've got one up next here from Kashana, and this is a song that I think all of us can probably relate to. Nice words to live by. It's called Do What Feeds Your Soul from Kashana on Folk Alley.

You've been hearing all this month, I know, but let me say it again. Member support makes the music go round here at Folk Alley. I'm Cindy Howes, and I'm glad you're listening, and likely have been listening for a while to Folk Alley. 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

From a collection of never-before-heard recordings from Bob Dylan's Journey to Nashville, that's All Along the Watchtower. Bob Dylan from the record Traveling Through 1967 to 1969. Of course, that song went on to be a mega hit for Jimi Hendrix. And that's Ani DiFranco with 32 Flavors, a live performance of the song. And that's Aaron Marshall with a tune called Snake Ate a Hoe Cake. And that's from Aaron's album of original old-time tunes, Greasy Creek. That's such a great name for an old-time tune. And that's Kishana with Do What Feeds Your Soul. You've got it tuned in to Folk Alley. I'm your host, Brad Kolodner. And I encourage you to check out our side streams, such as Fresh Cuts, which is our stream of all new releases. 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

The unmistakable voice of Joan Armatrading here on Folk Alley, a live performance all the way from America. That's how we start this hour. I'm your host, Brad Kolodner. Some new music to spin, the latest from Nathan Evans Fox. Also, Libby Whitenour from her solo debut album out later this year, a new single. We'll also hear from the infamous String Dusters, Dar Williams, so much more, always an eclectic mix on Folk Alley. Here's one from Aldous Harding, a New Zealand musician, and this is from a record called Train on the Island. It came out a few years back. Aldous teaming up with a Welsh singer-songwriter named H. Hawkline. Here's Venus in the Zinnia from Aldous Harding.

The brilliantly creative Andrew Bird from his record Weather Systems. It came out back in 2003 with the song Action Adventure. Dar Williams with Magical Thinking. We heard the infamous String Dusters from their record Let It Go. And that's Aldous Harding starting off the set. You can find the full playlist up on our website, folkalley.com. You can also submit a request. It's always nice hearing from you. As we've got some more new music, this time from Americana singer-songwriter Nathan Evans Fox. A new album out this spring on Free Dirt Records. It's called Heirloom. Nathan Evans Fox, originally out of North Carolina. Here's Little Bit of Shine.

Ferris and Jason Romero on Folk Alley from their new album, These Are the Days That Turn Into Years, a song written by Ferris Romero after a phone call with her dad, as she says, trying not to think too hard about how precious each phone call can feel. That's Last Call from Ferris and Jason Romero, singer-songwriters and old-time roots musicians out of British Columbia. They also build some of the most beautiful banjos in the world. I actually play one of their banjos, and it is, quite a dreamy instrument. That's Valerie June with Workin' Woman Blues, and that's Nathan Evans Fox starting things off from the new album Heirloom. More new music this time from Libby Whitenauer, fiddler and singer-songwriter out of Merrillville, Tennessee. And this is from her new album, a solo debut release from Libby. The album's called Free Hand. It comes out this October. Here's a new single from Libby, How to Hurt.

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The Weepies with My Little Love. That's Clay Street Unit, roots band out of Denver, Colorado, from their debut record, Sin and Squalor, out this summer, collaborating with Lindsay Liu on the song Choctaw County. That's Chris Thiele with Bridal Veil Falls. Always such dazzling playing from the mandolin legend from his album Not All Who Wander. And that's Libby Whitenour from her debut solo album with the song How to Hurt. Up next on Folk Alley, we'll head to Pittsburgh and hear from an artist named

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0: Garnet Rogers starting off this hour on Folk Alley from his self-titled release with Bird on a Wing. Garnet, the younger brother of the late Canadian folk icon Stan Rogers. Garnet, a great songwriter and guitarist in his own right. And that's how we kick off this hour. I'm your host, Brad Kolodner. Always nice to spend time with you and share some of my favorite songs, as we've got music from Lonesome River Band, Valerie June, Fireside Collective, View Farka Touré, Kaya Cater, Flat Lonesome. And up next, here's one from Corner House. This is from a quartet out of Boston. All of them spent time at Berkeley. And this is from their debut record, How Beautiful It's Been. It came out in 2022. Corner House blending guitar, mandolin, fiddle, and cello. Here's South of the City.
1: Well,

contemporary bluegrass at its finest. That's Lonesome River Band from their album Mahaley's House with As Lonesome As I Am. We also heard from Valerie June from the record The Moon and Stars, Prescriptions for Dreamers, and that one featuring Carla Thomas on Call Me a Fool. We heard from Carnell Sawitsky and Daniel Kulak from their record Tunes from North, Songs from the South, an album of fiddle and banjo music, drawing on Métis, Québécois, and Canadian old-time fiddling traditions, along with some southeastern U.S. tunes. And that one's called Goofing Off. And, well, they definitely had a lot of fun on that track. That's Corner House with South of the City, starting off the set. We've got one up next here from the singer-songwriter Dietrich Strauss.

Bill Withers' classic Lean On Me, performed by Keb Mo here on Folk Alley from his rounder release Good To Be. That's Fireside Collective with Fast Train, Fireside Collective from their 2022 album Elements, based out of Asheville, North Carolina. 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That's Dietrich Strauss with How To Be Invisible. As we've got one up next from Vieu Farkatoure, the son of the legendary Malian artist Ali Farkatoure. And this one is from the album Les Racines, which translates to The Roots. Vieu Farkatoure here on Folk Alley.

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Named the International Bluegrass Music Association's Vocal Group of the Year in 2016 and 2017. And, well, you can hear why. That's Where Do You Go from Flat Lonesome and their record Silence in These Walls. It certainly helps when the three singers are all siblings. It really just doesn't get any better than sibling harmonies. That's Kelsey, Charlie, and Buddy all singing so beautifully together. That's Tedeschi Trucks Band with Take Me As I Am. We also heard from Kaya Cater with an old-time tune called Valley Forge, one of our favorites to play at our local old-time jam here in Baltimore. I just love that tune, and Kaya plays it so well on the album Sorrow Bound. That's Vue Farkatoure starting off the set. As we roll on through this hour, here's one from Heidi Talbot, a collaboration with Mark Knopfler and Dirk Powell. Here's Empty Promised Land.

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The joyful and jubilant sounds of Jantakorum, starting off this hour on Folk Alley with some French-Canadian music. And that gets my toes tapping and, well, my spirits lifted. I'm excited for another hour of music with you here on Folk Alley. I'm your host, Brad Kolodner, as we've got music from Tammy Nielsen, Frank and Allie Lee, Bela Fleck, Maya DeVitri, Frank Sullivan, Molly Tuttle, and Golden Highway. We've got one here from the Brother Brothers. This is from their album of covers, and it's a song that they got from Chaz Justice out of Lafayette, Louisiana, and the band The Revelers. It's called If You Ain't Got Love, from the twin brother team of Adam and David Moss, the Brother Brothers on Folk Alley.

Laura Marling throwing down here on Folk Alley. I Feel Your Love from the record Short Movie. That's Eric Bibb before that with We Don't Care. We also heard from Flynn Cohen with a tune of his that he wrote on fiddle called Dogwood Reel. And that one from the album Mellow Yell. And that's the Brother Brothers covering a song written by Chaz Justice of the Revelers. That's If You Ain't Got Love. Up next on the program, let's hear from Tammy Nielsen. This is from the album Kingmaker. Here's King of Country Music.

The title track of their debut record, Mother Love, that's Isque and Tom Wilson here on Folk Alley. Frank and Allie Lee with Sugar Babe, a traditional tune from their record, Treat a Stranger Right, and that's Tammy Nielsen starting the set. You've got it tuned in to listener-supported Folk Alley. I'm your host, Brad Kolodner, and I encourage you to download our free mobile app so you can take Folk Alley with you wherever you want to listen. It works great in your car. 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As we've got one up next here from Umu Sangare, here's one from the record Timbuktu.

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Here she's wanting me to wine and dine, and all I've got's fishing on my mind. Besides, my partner's told me there's more fish in the sea. 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

drag, so I throwed her back and I tried again just to see. 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

0: make up lies. 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
1: A fun one there from Frank Sullivan and the record Family, Friends, and Heroes. That's the fishing song. Maya DeVitri before that with a song she wrote inspired by her early days, touring for tips as an 18-year-old, playing farmers markets, parties, anywhere they could find. That one's called Never on the Map from Maya DeVitri. Bela Fleck with a tune from the record Perpetual Motion, along with Chris Thiele and Edgar Meyer. That's three-part invention number 10, which comes from one of the earliest bluegrass musicians, Bach. That's Umu Sangare starting off the set from the record Timbuktu. I'm your host, Brad Kolodner, and you can always reach out if you have any questions or comments. Perhaps you'd just like to say, hey, you can email me, brad@folkalley.com. It's always so nice to hear from you. As we've got one up next from Molly Tuttle and Golden Highway, going back to her bluegrass roots with the title cut of her album, Crooked Tree.

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This is Folk Alley. 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

From Folk is the New Black, Life is Never Wrong, and Janice Ian right there. Welcome into Folk Alley, I'm Matt Riley. Hope it's going well. I'm going to play you some Justin Townes Earl in a bit. I've also got Chastity Brown caught live, First Aid Kit, and right now Fabrizio Poggi, who first started on this record back like in 2015. And this is actually an outtake from the 2015 record, The Breath of Freedom. And Basement Blues, the collection this comes from, and Enrico Polverari helping out on I'm on the Road Again.

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Today, let Folk Alley know we can count on you. I'm Cindy Howes. 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Thanks.

Odetta, going back to 1964 and Bull John Run. Doc Watson, Laura Marling, and Fabrizio Poggi starting us off here on Folk Alley. And if you like what you hear and you want to support it and you have not yet done so, or maybe it's lapsed, it's okay. 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And you'll become a member and you'll keep the service strong. And it's real easy. It takes like 2 minutes. So check it out. There's also benefits, which I won't get into now, but once you become a member, they'll become evident. Just think, don't have to hear fund drives anymore. That's all I'll say. All right. The late, great Justin Townes Earl right now with Worried About the Weather on Folk Alley.

Live version of San Francisco Bay Blues from Ramblin' Jack Elliott. First Aid Kit and Justin Townes Earl from the Single Mother's record, his fifth, and Worried About the Weather here on Folk Alley. And this was caught live for Folk Alley back in 2020 at the 30A Songwriters Festival in Florida. Chastity Brown stopped by and recorded Like the Sun.

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1: It's Joan Armour trading with In These Times. Jackson Brown, Old Crow Medicine Show, and Chastity Brown caught live for Folk Alley, Like the Sun. 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And we got a whole 30A section, which is where we caught that one. So you can check it all there at the website, folkalley.com. All right. Angeline Morrison right now is a Cornwall-based folk singer. And this is Black John.

you're assuming. Losers never win, there you go, making resolutions, falling down, getting up,

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2: Shut up and go to bed. 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

Lullaby from Loudon Wainwright off the Strange Weirdos collection. Love it. How you doing? I'm Matt Riley. Welcome into Folk Alley. I'm going to play some Roseanne Cash in just a little bit. We've got Greg Brown, Jimmy LaFave, late great Jimmy LaFave, Nick Drake, and right now, Austin's Slade Cleaves from a record that he co-wrote with his buddy, longtime collaborator, Rod Picott. And Together Through the Dark is the name of the record. And this is sort of the title track. It's Through the Dark.

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0: Austin's Buffalo Nichols, How to Love. We started that set with an Austinite, Slade Cleaves, Through the Dark. Angus Lyon in the middle, as well as Roseanne Cash, Girl from the North Country. 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And here's Dave Alvin.
1: I was born Everett Roos. I've been dead for 60 years.

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Ruthie Foster and Dave Alvin from Ash Grove. We heard Everett Roos. And Everett Roos was a troubled young Western poet. Love those story songs. I'm Matt Riley. Hope it's going well. And we've had a lot of Austin so far in this set with Buffalo Nichols and Ruthie Foster and Slade Cleaves. Well, let's keep that vibe going, you know, because that's where I live. And this guy passed away several years back. Great singer-songwriter. Real stalwart of the Austin music scene. The Night Tribe, The Record, and Jimmy LaFave with Maybe.

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1: We'll be all right for a while. Someday we'll be free.

from 1992's Dream Cafe, Greg Brown, and You Drive Me Crazy. Joy Ladakoon, Brewer and Shipley in there, and Jimmy LaFave with Maybe, starting our set off here on Folk Alley. And here's an artist out of Michigan by the name of Aspen Jacobson. And there's a lot going on with this record. Arsonist Daughter, the name of it. And this song is Enough.

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1: Folk Alley prides itself on sharing voices and stories with you that you just don't hear anywhere else in the media world. Hey there, I'm Brad Kolodner, and that's one thing that David, who listens in Connecticut, really appreciates about Folk Alley. Without Folk Alley, David says, I wouldn't have been introduced to so many of the folk, bluegrass, and Americana artists I've come to know and love. 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What a great compliment. Thanks so much, David. And I'm sure many of you share his feelings. 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

Emmylou Harris with Ballad of a Runaway Horse right there. Welcome into Folk Alley. I'm Matt Riley. Hope it's going well. Patty Griffin in just a little bit. I've also got Ray Zaragoza caught live for Folk Alley. What else do you want to hear? James Taylor? Yeah, got it. And right now, Jake Blunt from the 2022 record, The New Faith, and gets a little help from an MC known as Demeanor out of Greensboro, North Carolina. And let's hear The Downward Road.

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1: Good afternoon and welcome to Guitar Club. The story so far? Well, this is the first of a short series of the new Guitar Club show, and on show there, Ike Isaacs and the Guitar Club group. Now, our first guest today is one of a small number of British guitarists who've become well-known in the last 2 years for their interest in blues and folk music, and in the fact that they write most of the songs they sing and the instrumentals they play. Now, Bert Jansch has made several LPs, but this is his first broadcast. So with a song of his own that warns of the evils of hard liquor, here is Bert Jansch.

House of Gold from Patty Griffin's downtown church. Bert Jansch in there. Robin Flower and Libby McLaren. And at the top, Jake Blunt, The Downward Road, and MC Demeanor helping out on that song from the album The New Faith. Here on Folk Alley. And if you want to become a member of Folk Alley, it's very easy. 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It's pretty prominently located. And down will drop a menu of levels, just suggested levels, and the thank you gifts that go along with those. And then you make that a sustaining membership, meaning you give a certain amount each month. So if you say, I want the $120 level, that gets broken up into $10 a month. So pretty easy, right? And so then you just keep this service strong with your donation. So if a bunch of you do it, we're going to be here for the next millennium. So check it all out there at the website, folkalley.com. Thank you. How about some James Taylor? You've got a friend.

Cara Dillon with The Fawn Side, Wanderer, the 2017 record. Larry Campbell and Teresa Williams in there, and James Taylor doing Carole King's You've Got a Friend off Mudslide Slim from 1971. Here on Folk Alley, and let's keep moving with something we caught. Ray Zaragoza stopped by the Folk Alley Sessions Fresh Grass No Depression Singer-Songwriter Award Show. Is that enough for you? And this is in 2019, the Fresh Grass Festival at Mass MoCA. It's the Massachusetts Museum of Contemporary Art in North Adams, Massachusetts, held this really cool festival. And Ray Zaragoza stopped by and recorded American Dream.

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They're the Gibson Brothers. 1 minute of You, song for Annie Gray, the name of that one right there, off Darkest Hour. Buffy St. Marie, Real Time Travelers, and Ray Zaragoza caught live for Folk Alley at the Fresh Grass Festival in 2019, and that is American Dream. We got videos, audios, pretty much all of it captured by our friends at Beehive Production. So thank you very much to them, and you can check it all out there at the website or our YouTube channel. So just play around. It's not like you're working. 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And here's Camp, spelled with two A's, Lavender Days, the fourth record from Camp, and this is Apple Tree Blues. 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

0: another one that we put on the album by John Prine.
1: I'll be way back.
0: Gonna be way in the back, about 10 miles.
1: Yeah, way back there.
0: We decided at the last minute to put a tap dancer on this song. But you're going to have to wait about a month before I do it on stage.
1: I got my strides out.
0: You're going to do it? Steve will do it. He's got his tap tennies on. Okay.

That's John Prine's Clocks and Spoons, as done by Bonnie Kolak, going back to 1976, to the timeless record for that one. How you doing? Welcome into Folk Alley. I'm Matt Riley. I've got new music from Cassius Culpepper a little bit later on. Dervish is back. Teddy Thompson has new stuff. And right now, Erin Ray with her contribution to Old Number One Revisited. And this is a celebration of Guy Clark's landmark album, Old Number One, from 1975. And also on this are Margot Price, Jade Bird, Sarah Jarosz, a whole bunch of names you know. So let's hear Erin Ray's contribution to the record. And it's a great rendition of that old-time feeling.

The Roaches, preceded by Yola. We also had John Gorka in there. And at the top, Aaron Ray from the brand new Old Number One Revisited, which is paying tribute to the 1975 landmark album from Guy Clark, and a great version there of that old-time feeling. Here on Folk Alley, I'm Matt Riley. If you like Instagram, we are there. You can check us out. So just link there at the website, or, you know, just go to the Instagram app. And let's keep moving with something else new from Asheville, North Carolina. This is a trio called Tanasi, and from their self-titled record, Get Up, Ore Mi Kinise.

Alabama country singer Cassius Culpepper from the new record Act One, Broken Wing Bird, featuring Sierra Farrell there. Anna Egge and Tanasi starting us off from their self-titled record. They're an Asheville, North Carolina-based trio. Get Up, Ore Mi Kinise is the name of the tune we heard. And a reminder, the playlist section, it's your friend, in case I butcher any of this or you just need to hear it again or see it again. And you're in Folk Alley. Thank you so much for being here. And this is new from Dervish. And they have taken on the Greater Irish Songbook. And this is Volume 2 and Land of My Other. And it features Sister Sadie.

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American Dream from Hayes Carl. Preceded by Angelo De Augustine, California-based singer and songwriter. Empty Shell is the name of the tune we heard from Angel in Plain Clothes. An interesting story behind this

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Michael from Mountains. Joni Mitchell right there. How you doing? Welcome into Folk Alley. I'm Matt Riley. In a little bit, I'm going to play you some Layla McCalla. I've also got some Mavis Staples in the box for you. Let's see, Donovan, Mississippi John Hurt. And right now, Mark Arely from the 2023 record, Lay Your Darkness Down. This is The Man I Am.

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Thanks.

From the collection Very Colored Songs, a tribute to Langston Hughes and Layla McCalla with Heart of Gold. And it's pretty much what it sounds like. It's taking the poems and words of Langston Hughes and setting them to music, as done by Layla McCalla. And John Hartford, Fiddler's Bid in there, and Mark Arelli with The Man I Am starting us off. Here on Folk Alley, if you like social media, we're there. So if you want to check us out on Facebook, Twitter, Instagram, do it all. 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FolkAlley.com. While you listen to Mavis Staples.

Everybody's is still trying to find some love and trust. It's been going on too long, y'all. Too long. Yeah.

Chris Hillman, Doesn't Matter. It's a Stephen Stills composition there. Seamus Egan and Mara Smiley doing Morning Dove. And at the top, Mavis Staples from Live in London, Love and Trust. Here on Folk Alley, and this is Donovan.

Mikey called Albert, Albert says, I don't care. 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You's my man, and you done me wrong.

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Says, "Stroll back, I'd smoke him a gun, let me see his Albertine. He's my man, and he done me wrong.

Life from the Avett Brothers, the carpenter of the record. Mississippi John Hurt in there. Sierra Hull and Donovan starting us off. Give It All Up. Here on Folk Alley, Matt Riley here. Hope it's going well. And this is a Brooklyn folk singer. Second record she put out was called Will Become the Flowers. And her name is Eliza Edens. And here's West Lawn Cemetery.

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That's Eliza Gilkison on Folk Alley, the song Heart of a Man, featuring Patty Griffin and also Lloyd Maines, who is a very famous musician in his own right, but you may know him as the father of Natalie Maines of the Chicks. I'm Cindy Howes. Welcome to Folk Alley. Thanks for joining me today. Up next, we have a song from Brandi Clark.

Valerie June with the song With You. That's from her album The Order of Time, put out back in 2017. Heard Neil Young with the title track to his Silver and Gold release. Noam Pikelny featuring Aoife O'Donovan on lead vocals, the song Fish and Bird. And Brandi Clark starting it off. It's Cindy Howes. Hi. Thanks for being here today. Let's do one from Richard Schindel.

David Rawlings with the song Come On Over My House. That's from his record Poor David's Almanac, and of course being accompanied by his partner Gillian Welch, who's playing guitar and singing on that song, Della May in our set, and Richard Schindel beginning it for us. Hope it's going all right for you today. I'm Cindy Howes. I'd like to play you a live track recorded by Ruthie Foster. This is a song written by Sean Staples. This is a good one. It's Joy Comes Back from Ruthie Foster.

Folk Alley launched in 2003, and it's been an exciting journey ever since. We've been privileged to connect you with roots artists from around the globe and special music that often flies under the radar. It's our goal to be the home for these musicians and to be a place you know you can always go to have an enriching listening experience. I'm asking you to make a difference by going to folkalley.com and donating today.

Hannah Conley on Folkalia, a musician who is now based in Los Angeles, but originally from Eau Claire, Wisconsin. She's got a very light and airy sense to what she does. That's from her album, From Where You Are. We heard the song Ocean from Hannah Conley. I'm Cindy House. Thanks a lot for checking out the show today. I'm happy to be here with you. Gonna play you one from the Milk Carton Kids.

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Chuck McCabe on Folk Alley. That song written by Josh White and features Maria Muldaur on that track, One Meatball. It's Cindy. Thanks for joining us on Folk Alley today. Alila Diane is a really cool singer-songwriter from Portland, Oregon. She has a new album out, Who's Keeping Time? She was really inspired by her friend and mentor, Michael Hurley, who passed away before she made the record. She participated in his tribute concert and was inspired to get back into the Portland scene and community and started writing and recording these songs for this album, Who's Keeping Time? Really fabulous record. Love this track, Dusty Roses. This is new from Alila Diane.

We Banjo 3 wrapping up that set, the Irish group doing the song Sunflower. Also, Darling Side, we did an instrumental from Alison Brown, and it was new from Alila Diane. Thanks for listening. I'm Cindy Howes. We'll do a track now from Tanasi, who are based in Asheville. They just released their self-titled debut album, and this is new. It's Tanasi.

Eric Bibb from his latest album, One Mississippi, the song Didn't I Keep Runnin'. Also, Bonnie Light Horseman featuring Eric D. Johnson singing lead on I Know You Know. We also heard a new track starting us off from Tanasi. Their debut album is out now. Thanks for joining me. It's Cindy on Folk Alley. I have a new track up next from Ferris and Jason Romero. Here's These Are the Days.

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The artists we play create music that's special and stands out. 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

Old Man Ludica wrapping up that set. That album was produced by Tim O'Brien. The song we heard, Tortoise and the Hare. Aaron Ray right before that, covering Guy Clark's That Old Time Feeling, which is from the new Guy Clark debut album tribute, Old Number One Revisited is what it's called. Also heard Rhiannon Giddens and Justin Robinson. And it was new from Ferris and Jason Romero from their new album. We heard These Are the Days. It's Cindy on Folk Alley. I have a new track up next from Teddy Thompson.

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1: 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Thanks.

Sean Colvin, that is one from Steady On, of course. It's Shotgun Down the Avalanche. It's Cindy. Thanks for checking it out today. Coming up, we'll do Eric Bibb and David Francie in this set of music, which is going to start with Bonnie Light Horsemen, a group put together by Eric D. Johnson, Josh Kaufman, and Aeneas Mitchell, singing lead on this song, Lowlands. Here's Bonnie Light Horsemen.

got to give more than we take. What a difference we could make. It's the only way. If we could give a little more than what's expected, do a little more than our share, go the extra mile to help each other.

David Francy doing False Night on Folk Alley. Eric Bibb right before that with Give a Little More. And Natalie McMaster was right before that. Started our set with Bonnie Light Horseman. This is Cindy. We're going to hear one from Indigo Girls. This is from their 2002 album, Become You. It's the title track, music from Indigo Girls on Folk Alley.

Josh Ritter, that is a very contemplative song featuring Bob Weir of the Grateful Dead on guest vocals. It's When Will I Be Changed from his album Gathering. It's Josh Ritter. Irene Kelly right before that. We also did Indigo Girls in our set. Thanks for listening. I'm Cindy Howes. This is a live in studio performance from Laura Cortese and the Dance Cards. Let's do Heel to Toe.

You've been hearing all this month, I know, but let me say it again. Member support makes the music go round here at Folk Alley. I'm Cindy Howes, and I'm glad you're listening, and likely have been listening for a while to Folk Alley. 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And thanks.

Marcarelli, that's from his 2020 album, Blindsided. We heard the song Rose Colored Rear View. Also did The Band with Long Black Veil, Mavis Staples featuring Valerie June, and a live song from Laura Cortese and the Dance Cards. I'm your host, Cindy Howes. Pleasure to have you listening today. This one's coming from Andrew Bird's album, My Finest Work Yet. Here's Sisyphus from Andrew Bird.

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1: Folk Alley prides itself on sharing voices and stories with you that you just don't hear anywhere else in the media world. Hey there, I'm Brad Kolodner, and that's one thing that David, who listens in Connecticut, really appreciates about Folk Alley. Without Folk Alley, David says, I wouldn't have been introduced to so many of the folk, bluegrass, and Americana artists I've come to know and love. 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And I'm sure many of you share his feelings. 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

Infamous String Dusters on Folk Alley. That is the tune Middle Fork from their 2014 album Let It Go. It is their fifth studio album from the Bluegrass Expansionists, the Infamous String Dusters. Happy to have you here on Folk Alley. It's your host, Cindy Howes. Hi. This is a musician from Toronto, Abigail LaPelle. Here's the song Ask Me No Questions.

Over the Rhine on Folk Alley, that is the song Trouble from the Ohio Band from their album The Trumpet Child. River Wireless right before that doing Blood Moon. We got a song from Iron and Wine and Abigail LaPelle starting off our set. On Folk Alley, it's Cindy Howes. Happy to be here playing this music for you. This is coming from the UK singer-songwriter Jake Bugg. This is from his third record. This one put out in 2016. We'll hear Put Out the Fire from Jake Bugg.

Grateful Dead, that one from 1970, Working Man's Dead, that celebrated a 50th anniversary in the year 2020. Uncle John's Band was what we got from the Dead. Also, Kashona Armstrong right before that with Too Much, and Jake Bugg starting it off. Every once in a while, I like to play you a live song recorded in our Folk Alley studios. And if you want to hear more live music, there's a ton of sessions available at our website, folkalley.com. We'll hear a live track recorded in studio from Rose Cousins.

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Thank you.

Music from Ferris and Jason Romero, that record put out in May of 2020. We heard the title track, It's Bet on Love. Also, Shelby Lynn and Allison Moorer covering Townes Van Zandt, Tallest Man on Earth, and a live song from Rose Cousins starting off the set. I'm Cindy House. I have a song from the Canadian singer-songwriter William Prince, who is part of the Peguis First Nation in Manitoba. This is the song The Spark. Here's William Prince on Folk Alley.

keep on right next to me. And is it safe to say you are? Oh, babe, you're the flame, the fire, but most of all, you're the spark.

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Oh, it's morning time, baby. I know it's hard to believe, but it's true. It's one of those gray, misty, chilly mornings. Hard to tell the sun is even up, but it is. Morning is here. Morning is broken, like the first morning. It's time to wake up and face another day in our troubled and confusing world. I know that's hard for you, my love. I know you have a hard time waking up in the morning. I wake up like a small boy every day, cheerful, happy, smiling, singing. And then by noon, I feel fairly mature. By evening, I'm in deep despair. I wake up the next day, I'm okay again. I know it's kind of the opposite for you, my love, which is probably why we get along as well as we do, especially along about early afternoon. But you know what I did this morning, baby? Even though it's cold out, I ran into the kitchen. I made you some coffee. Even though I'm kind of an Earl Grey type of guy myself, I like that tea. Coffee seems a little bitter to me, but you love coffee, and that's what love is all about, learning to love what your lover loves, getting as close as you can anyway. And in spite of the way this song sounds, my love, I didn't make it in a percolator. You know I wouldn't do that to you. I know you're a coffee aficionado. You people don't even want to hear about percolators, no. I use the number 6 milliliter filter in the pour-through cone. I use those good dark French roast beans. I ground them up in the little grinder thing. I timed it when I was grinding them, just for you, my love. It's some good stuff. I got my finger down in there by that blade. Watch out, it's sharp. I got every fleck of that black gold out. I got it all into the cone. Put in a little half and half, because I know you like that. It's some good stuff. If you could just sit up now, and just try and open your left eye. Just work on your left eye. It's all downhill from there. Get your olfactory passages on, get a whiff of this stuff. Everything's gonna be all right, baby, really it is. The sun is up, it's gonna be a beautiful day.

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Starting off with an early treasure from Donovan. That's the title of the album, Early Treasures. And from it, you heard Jersey Thursday. I'm Elena C. It's member-supported Folk Alley. And I'm glad to share Leftover Salmon's tribute to the Delmore Brothers next.

A song recorded way back in 1924. That's when Bessie Smith, an American blues singer known as the Empress of the Blues, recorded that song. Bessie Smith with Weeping Willow Blues. You heard from the Buena Vista Social Club. You heard from Lunasa and Leftover Salmon with their grassed up version of a Delmore Brothers tune called Blue Railroad Earth. That comes from Leftover Salmon's 2023 tribute record called Grassroots. The Secret Sisters coming up in this next set, and later, an exclusive Folk Alley recording from a Canadian group, The Ducks. You'll hear from them in just a bit. First, the Indigo Girls.

That's Taj Mahal and Ry Cooder teaming up to honor some blues legends, the songs of Sonny Terry and Brownie McGee. Their tribute album, which came out in 2022, is called Get On Board. Taj Mahal, Ry Cooder, and Pick a Bale of Cotton. The Secret Sisters, yes, they are really sisters. It's Lydia and Laura Rogers. You heard Same Water. And another duo, the Indigo Girls, singing Shame on You. In 2015, we got to spend some time in the studios of WKSU in Kent, Ohio with the Ducks. This is one of the songs they sang.

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1: That's a song I wrote when I was in the army in Germany. I was sitting on my bunk making up the words to this one night, and this buddy of mine from Louisiana walked in and sat on a bunk across from me and started listening to the words I was writing. And I guess he thought they struck him kind of funny. 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

That's the title track from the album Charlie Crockett, released in the spring of 2024, $10 Cowboy. John Prine with Ah Heck. Aaron Marshall and an instrumental, The Decatur Stomp. Aaron's a musician from Victoria, British Columbia originally. These days she calls Virginia home. And the Ducks, a Canadian group no longer performing together as the Ducks, but back in 2015 they were. You heard Suffer No Fools, one of the songs they recorded exclusively for Folk Alley. Check out the full session on the website. It's folkalley.com. Jim Queskin's been making music for a long time. For his album Never Too Late, he teamed up with some of his favorite musicians.

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Patrick Skye was a close contemporary of Dave Van Ronk and others in the Greenwich Village folk boom in the 1960s, and that comes from Patrick Skye's 1965 self-titled release. You heard Wreck of the 97. Good to have you here on Folk Alley, and thank you for joining me. I'm Elena C., and I've got all sorts of good stuff coming your way, including, next, the latest from singer-songwriter Chris Matthews. Chris decided to take on a 1950 folk song from Ed McCurdy. And here's Chris Matthews' version of Last Night I Had the Strangest Dream.

In 2016, Gillian Welch and David Rawlings released a 20th anniversary edition of Gillian Welch's debut album, Revival. It's called Boots Number One, the official Revival bootleg, and that's where I pulled that from. Gillian Welch and an alternate version of Only One and Only. You heard from Raina Gellert in that set, Strike the Bells. Trampled by Turtles offered up On the Highway from their 2022 release Alpenglow, and a new take on an old classic. Chris Matthews just released that single, a version of an Ed McCurdy song, Last Night I Had the Strangest Dream. If you like new folk music, don't forget about Fresh Cuts. It's a 24/7 stream on the website. 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That's Fresh Cuts. Check it out, folkalley.com. Clay Street Unit is a group out of Denver, Colorado. They've been together since 2021, and their debut album is out in late June. It's called Sin and Squalor.

a musician with roots in Saudi Arabia. And it was after she came back to the U.S. After spending some time visiting her family that she decided to release an album called Neon Summer Skin. I'm talking about musician Bedouin from her new album, you heard Long Way to Fall. Amy Mann shared Nothing Is Good Enough and Choctaw County, the name of the track, to start the set. That's a group out of Denver, Colorado, Clay Street Unit, standout track from their forthcoming debut album, Sin and Squalor. Good to have you here, and thanks again for joining me on Folk Alley. I'm Elena C. I've got a classic from Fairport Convention to share with you in this next set, and before the end of the hour, something brand spanking new from Beth Orton. This is something new from Casey Musgraves.

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The unmistakable voice of Iris Demence wrapping things up there. That's Living on the Inside. Cassius Culpepper, first of all, great name. Second of all, a country singer out of Alabama. That's Cassius Culpepper with Broken Wing Bird from a new release, came out in early March, Act One. Fairport Convention shared Who Knows Where the Time Goes. That was Sandy Denny singing. And from her newest release, Middle of Nowhere, came out at the beginning of May, you heard Casey Musgraves with Back on the Wagon. Beth Orton's got a new album out at the end of June. It's called The Ground Above. 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

from his 1990 album Land of the Bottom Line. That's John Gorka singing Raven in the Storm. Get a lot of requests to hear that song here on Folk Alley. Thanks for listening. And if you've got a song to request, well, get to it. There's a request a song button on our website, folkalley.com. Here's Robbie Foulkes.

Leo Kottke and his guitar stylings. You heard Louise. Also in that set, Lula Wiles. That's a trio. Ellie Buckland, Issa Burke, and Molly Obomsawin. That's Don't Ask Why from the trio Lula Wiles. April Virch did some great fiddling. You heard Fanuc's Fancy. And Robbie Foulkes with A View of L.A. that might be a little contradictory. One Glass of Whiskey, the name of the song from Foulkes' 2023 album, Bluegrass Vacation. Buffalo Kin is a Western folk noir duo based in Oregon. Here's what they sound like.

A reminder from Janice Ian, you can't lie to yourself, really, no matter how hard you try. That's called When I Lay Down. You heard Waxahachie, Right Back to It, the name of the song. Waxahachie is Katie Crutchfield, and Katie says that that's a gritty and unromantic love song, Right Back to It, from Waxahachie's 2024 release, Tiger's Blood. And an Oregon duo, Buffalo Kin, a song called Derecho. Coming up, the duo of Kahalen Morrison and Eli West. They've got a fun instrumental to share. Plus, Ramblin' Jack Elliott honors Woody Guthrie. This is Daryl

0: 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I'm Cindy Howes. 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
1: Here, a little talking blues. Another Woody Guthrie song is about the Columbia River. And they're building these big dams out there, the Bonneville Dam and the Grand Coulee Dam. Woody Guthrie was hired by the Bonneville Power Administration to write songs to publicize the dam construction. He said he wrote 26 songs in 30 days. This is one of them. It's called Talkin' Columbia. I'm going to try and work my harp in here if I can.

Cedric Burnside is a Grammy Award-winning blues musician, and that is called Shake 'Em On Down. It's from his 2024 release, Hill Country Love. Ramblin' Jack Elliott offered up a cover of a Woody Guthrie song live on stage. The song's called Talkin' Columbia. An instrumental from Kehalen Morrison and Eli West and Daryl Scott with a song about his wife, Daryl Scott, saying, "She sews the world with love." This is Viv and Riley, a duo out of Durham, North Carolina. Their take on a traditional song, The Blackest Crow.

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couple of good friends right there making music together, as they often did. It's Bill Morrissey and Greg Brown with He Was a Friend of Mine. I'm Elena C. This is Folk Alley, and I'm glad you're here. Thanks for listening. Buffalo Nichols is a musician who believes in exploring traditional blues. What aspects of the blues are essential? He wonders. This is his version of Blind Willie Johnson's You're Gonna Need Somebody on Your Bond.

A classic Nancy Griffith track right there that's called Hard Times. Jason Isbell and the 400 Unit shared Alabama Pines. You heard a nice fiddle and accordion track from Mick McCauley and Winifred Horan. And Buffalo Nichols with a version of Blind Willie Johnson's You're Gonna Need Somebody on Your Bond. That's from Buffalo Nichols' 2023 album called The Fatalist. Coming up here on Folk Alley, an exclusive recording from singer-songwriter Peter Case. I've got some music from Chris Smither I think you're going to enjoy, too. It's on the way. From a 2019 release called Terms of Surrender, here's His Golden Messenger with Happy Birthday, Baby.

John Martin on Folk Alley from the late 1960s. It's called The River, Nice Flute from Harold McNair. You also heard from Larkin Poe, a song called Bad Spell from that roots rock band originally out of North Georgia. And His Golden Messenger shared Happy Birthday, Baby. In 2017, Folk Alley got the chance to spend a little time at the 30A Songwriters Festival in Florida. And we talked with a lot of our favorite musicians there, including Peter Case.

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A song that invites us to step into the spotlight of our own lives, embracing our truths, finding our joys, and understanding that you got to embrace the process, no matter how messy it might be. That's a song called Guest, Joy Clark on Folk Alley. Chris Smither in that set, Nickel Creek with an instrumental, and from an exclusive recording session we did with Peter Case back in 2017. You heard Peter Case with Pelican Bay. If you want to check out the full session we did with Peter, you can find it on the sessions page at folkalley.com. Here's another Peter, singer-songwriter, Peter One.

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1: 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Thanks.

Haven't heard that one in quite a while. Never Ending Song of Love. That's the duo Delaney and Bonnie, an American duo. Singer-songwriters Delaney Bramlett and Bonnie Bramlett from the record they released in 1971, Motel Shot. You heard Delaney and Bonnie with Never Ending Song of Love. Classics live and breathe here on Folk Alley's 24/7 stream. Thanks for listening. We also, of course, have a classic folk stream. If you love nothing but the classics, you can listen at the website or on our free mobile app. Another classics coming up in this next set, as a matter of fact. Stay close to hear from Odetta. Some Balkan folk roots music next from Zach Condon. He performs with the Balkan folk band Beirut.

0: born right next to me. And is it safe to say you are? Oh, babe, you're the flame, the fire, but most of all, you're the spark.
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1964 is when Odetta released her album, It's a Mighty World. Lots of folks have written about that as one of the best records ever. That's Odetta on Folk Alley. Mandolin Orange in that set, too, also known as Watch House, a song called Daylight. William Prince with The Spark, and the Balkan folk band Beirut with a song called So Many Plans. Coming up here on Folk Alley, you are going to get to experience something from Phoebe Hunt's 2023 release, Nothing Else Matters. That's on the way. Next, though, wanted to share this favorite from Old Crow Medicine Show.

Trey Burt says that's kind of like an early gospel type of a song, and it's a good reminder, too. It's a real personal piece, he says. Trey Burt with Know Your Demons. Anna Tivel offered up a song called Bluebird, and you heard Old Crow Medicine Show from their 2018 album Volunteer, a song called Old Hickory. Let's go back to about 2005 next. That's when banjo player and singer-songwriter Abigail Washburn released her debut solo album. Here's the title track.

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whose love for

Calgary-born, Nashville-based singer-songwriter Bella White, right there with Flowers on My Bedside. You heard Alison Russell and Dan Knobler, I Must Be in a Good Place Now, a nice cover of that Bobby Charles song. The Steel Wheels offered up Breaking Like the Sun, nice fiddle from Oliver Craven, and the title track to Abigail Washburn's 2005 solo debut called Song of the Traveling Daughter. A song that captures one of the overall themes of her 2023 album, Nothing Else Matters. This is all about what it really means to be a human being. That's how Phoebe Hunt talks about the song Galloping.

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2: Folk Alley prides itself on sharing voices and stories with you that you just don't hear anywhere else in the media world. Hey there, I'm Brad Kolodner, and that's one thing that David, who listens in Connecticut, really appreciates about Folk Alley. Without Folk Alley, David says, I wouldn't have been introduced to so many of the folk, bluegrass, and Americana artists I've come to know and love. 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What a great compliment. Thanks so much, David. And I'm sure many of you share his feelings. 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

Lisa Hannigan from her debut solo album released back in 2008, the album See So, from the vocalist who previously had been a part of Damien Rice's band. That's the song I Don't Know from Lisa Hannigan. Thanks for listening today. It's Cindy Howes. Let's do Bela Fleck and Tumani Diabati. It's a live instrumental on Folk Alley.

Chris Smither, that's Every Mother's Son on Folk Alley. Also heard from Derek Trucks and Susan Tedeschi doing a Blind Willie Johnson song, Keep Your Lamp Trimmed and Burning. Andrew Bird in the set, as well as Bela Fleck and Tumani Diabati. Welcome, it's Cindy. Thank you for listening. Mason Jennings, really talented singer-songwriter who came up in the Minneapolis, Minnesota area. This is from his album Bone Clouds, which has a lot of good hits, including this one. It's If You Need a Reason from Mason Jennings. That's-

Jason Isbell on Folk Alley, along with Amanda Shire singing If We Were Vampires, which won 2 Grammys, Best Americana Album for the Nashville Sound and Best American Roots Song for that track. Sunny War right before that, and Mason Jennings starting off the set. It's Cindy Howes. Hope you're having a great day. This is a live song we recorded with Ani DeFranco. 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

Taylor Ashton, that's the song Nicole on Folk Alley from his debut album, The Romantic. And you may recognize Taylor Ashton from his time in the band Fish and Bird, as well as his record with Courtney Hartman of Delamay, a very talented clawhammer banjo player and guitarist and great songwriter too. The Romantic is the record from Taylor Ashton, and that is the song Nicole. I'm Cindy Howes. Thanks a lot for listening. Here's Kashona Armstrong.

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Rare Bird Alert, an instrumental from Steve Martin and Steep Canyon Rangers. You may know this already, but Steve Martin, not only a fantastic actor and comedian, but an incredible banjo player, and has been for many, many, many years. And that is the title track to his album with the Steep Canyon Rangers. I'm Cindy Howes. Thanks for joining me today. This is one with that was co-written by Parker Millsap. Let's hear Sierra Hull with Middle of the Woods.

Bell and Sebastian, like Dylan in the movies, from the Scottish indie folk band Bell and Sebastian. That record, If You're Feeling Sinister, from 1996, has such a great vibe to it. Live one from Ellis Paul right before that. Also, Simon and Garfunkel and Sierra Hull in the set. I'm Cindy Howes. Let's do Gregory Alan Isakoff.

Amos Lee, that's Shout Out Loud from his sophomore record, Supply and Demand, came out in 2006. I spun that a lot on my own time. Great record from Amos Lee. Lula Wiles right before that. That's a single they put out called It's Cool, We're Cool, Everything's Cool. And Gregory Alan Isakoff starting our set. Thanks for listening. I'm your host, Cindy Howes. Peter Mulvey did a bunch of live sessions for us, including this one he did in 2017. Let's hear a live version of DIA from Peter Mulvey.

he made us breakfast, and now I'm rolling down to DIA. I hated to leave his welcome table, half a dozen bright souls just starting their day.

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Thanks.

Layla McCalla, nice Cajun vibe to that song Oh My Love from her album The Capitalist Blues. The incredible Layla McCalla, who is living down in New Orleans these days, but was raised in New Jersey, actually. Rachel Baiman right before that. We also heard from Mile 12 and a live song from Peter Mulvey. I'm Cindy Howes. Let's check out Jackson Browne.

my body down. 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Ain't no grave.

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Laura Veers with Sun Song on Folk Alley from her album Warp and Weft, from the Northwest singer-songwriter, brilliant writer and lover of science, Laura Veers. This is Cindy. Thanks for listening to Folk Alley. Lots of great stuff on the way, including Joni Mitchell and the Lumineers. Right now, this is a track from Tanarawen on Folk Alley.

Lumineers with Ophelia on Folk Alley from their album Cleopatra. Joni Mitchell doing A Case of You and her Lonely Heartstring Band doing an instrumental, and Tanarawen starting off our set. I'm Cindy Howes on Folk Alley today. Glad to be here with you. Up next, we have a song from Christian Mattsson, who is the Swedish singer-songwriter known as the tallest man on earth.

Jeff Tweedy, that's Laminated Cat from a solo record he put out where he was covering previous released Wilco and Tweedy songs and Tweedy side projects. That, again, Laminated Cat from Jeff Tweedy. Jade Bird in the set and heard from Tallest Man on Earth. Thanks for listening. I'm Cindy Howes. This is a great live track recorded by Lindsay Liu and the Flatbellies. Let's hear Old Song.

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We've been privileged to connect you with roots artists from around the globe and special music that often flies under the radar. 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

Bob Dylan, along with Johnny Cash, doing an outtake of I Still Miss Someone. Sharon Shannon and Friends with Northern Lights. Heard from Hooray for the Riff Raff, doing a Townes Van Zandt song, and live music from Lindsay Lou starting off the set. It's Folk Alley. I'm Cindy. Happy to be with you. This one's from Che Apaleche. Let's hear Over in Glory and New Swing.

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0: Lonnie Johnson on Folk Alley from 1960, the song St. Louis Blues, starting us off this hour. It's Cindy. Thanks for joining us on Folk Alley today. We'll do a London-based musician up next, Samuel Smith. This is the title track to his album, The Art of Letting Go.
1: At the start, we

Lizzie Ngo on Folk Alley. The song is Have Mercy. Robbie Hecht and Caroline Spence in that set, as well as Chatham County Line, and new music Samuel Smith starting us off. It's Cindy. Happy to have you here on Folk Alley today. Courtney Hartman released an acoustic version of her album With You that she put out last year. This one she recorded in her garden shed. Here's the song Honey, Honey. It's new from Courtney Hartman.

His Golden Messenger from the fantastic new album, I'm People, which was produced by Josh Kaufman of Bonnie Light Horseman. That's the song Shaky Eyes. We also did Layla McCalla in that set, and it was a new recording from Courtney Hartman. Thanks for joining us. I'm Cindy Howes. Let's do a song from the Canadian folk band, The McDades.

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Hooray for the Riff Raff on Folk Alley, as well as a new song from Renee Fleming, who made a record with Bela Fleck, featuring lots of special guests. That one was My Epitaph, featuring Aoife O'Donovan, Martin Posen in that set, and starting it off with new music from the McDades. It's Cindy. Thank you for joining us on Folk Alley. This is new from Jim Lauderdale.

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Be Good Tanya's, that's from their really great second record, Chinatown, which I am obsessed with that record. It's got so many good songs on it, including that one. Actually, that's the opening track, It's Not Happening, from the Be Good Tanya's. I'm Cindy Howes. Welcome to Folk Alley. Glad you're here. I got a song for you queued up from Irene Kelly. Let's hear Thunderbird on Folk Alley.

The Weepies going back to their debut album, Happiness. Steve Tannen singing Jolene. Kaya Cater right before that with an instrumental, Fine Times at Our House, from the clawhammer banjo player. His Golden Messenger doing Biloxi, and Irene Kelly starting it off. I'm Cindy Howes. Thanks for listening. Remember when Tom Waits released two albums at once, Blood Money and Alice? We're going to hear one from the album Blood Money. This is All the World is Green from Tom Waits.

Ryan Bingham, South Side of Heaven on Folk Alley. Also, Undara right before that with Mr. Landlord and Tom Waits starting off our set. Thanks for being here. I'm Cindy Howes. Occasionally, we like to play a song recorded live from our studios. We've got tons of stuff posted on our website, videos and performances to check out, folkalley.com. If you are a Folk Alley member, you can download these sessions and play them whenever you want. This one was recorded by Adam and David Moss, who are twin brothers who call themselves the Brother Brothers. It's live music on Folk Alley.

You've been hearing all this month, I know, but let me say it again. Member support makes the music go round here at Folk Alley. I'm Cindy Howes, and I'm glad you're listening, and likely have been listening for a while to Folk Alley. If you haven't donated yet, supporting good music that's available anytime you want to hear it, please donate right now at folkalley.com. And thanks.

Mapache, that's a band from California. Life on Fire is the name of the song. Also, Laura Marling in the set. We heard from Eric Bibb doing an instrumental, and the Brother Brothers with live music starting it off. It's Cindy Howes. This is a very important song from Our Native Daughters, written by Amethyst Kia, who is in this super group, which includes Rhiannon Giddens, Leila McCalla, and Allison Russell. The song was nominated for a Grammy for Best American Root Song of the Year. It did not win, but it has won in all of our hearts because it's incredible. Here's the song Black Myself on Folk Alley.

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Well, there is no time, there is only this rain.

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0: The golden voice of Emmylou Harris starting off this hour on listener-supported Folk Alley. That's a Leonard Cohen song, Ballad of a Runaway Horse. This hour, we've got music from Richard Thompson, Della May, She and Him, Anna and Elizabeth, Earl Scruggs, Lizzie No. So many great songs on the way, including this one from Wilco. This came out on their album, Cruel Country, and it was released in 2022. Jeff Tweedy of Wilco says, there have been elements of country music in everything we've ever done. We've never been particularly comfortable with accepting that definition, the idea that I was making country music. But now, having been around the block a few times, we're finding it exhilarating to free ourselves within the form and embrace the simple limitation of calling the music we're making country. So Wilco proudly here with a country album on Folk Alley.
1: 2, 3, 4...

Delamay kicking up the energy here on Folk Alley from their Butcher Shop EP. That's Celia Woodsmith singing lead. Great fiddling there from Kimber Ludeker. That one's called Bluebird, Blackbird, and it's in the key of A for those of you playing along with your radios. That's Richard Thompson with Nobody's Wedding. We also heard from Kaya Cater from the album Sorrow Bound, and that's Wilco from their 2022 country release Cruel Country. As we've got one up next from Guy Davis. This was a Grammy nominee for Best Traditional Blues Album, Be Ready When I Call You. Guy Davis here with I Thought I Heard the Devil Call My Name.

Going back to their 2013 release, These Changing Skies, that's Elephant Revival out of Nederland, Colorado, with Birds and Stars. That's Daniel Rodriguez singing lead. And in 2018, they went on an indefinite hiatus. Always such a fun band to see at festivals. Such a high energy and eclectic sound. And that's She and Him from a tribute record to Brian Wilson of the Beach Boys. And the project's called Melt Away, and that's She and Him's cover of Darlin'. That's Guy Davis starting off the set, I Thought I Heard the Devil Call My Name. I'm your host, Brad Kolodner. You've got it tuned in to Folk Alley. We are a service of the Freshgrass Foundation, creating and celebrating innovative grassroots music. And speaking of celebrating grassroots music, let's hear from Anna and Elizabeth. They are steeped in the tradition of old-time music, ballads, and fiddle tunes. Their music is quite transportive. Anna and Elizabeth with an in-studio session. It's called Poor Pilgrim of Sorrow.

0: This is the first time ever that anybody's seen me play a banjo. But I love the old clawhammer style banjo, the old mountain style, and I guess, Earl, did any of your relatives play old clawhammer style
1: banjo?
0: Yeah,
1: I had two brothers and two sisters.
0: And they both played the clawhammer
1: style? They could do that, and I couldn't hit a lick on it like that. My fingers won't wiggle when I...
0: Well, them wiggling fingers is what made you rich. And what made us happy.
1: Yeah, it worked out real well for us. I'll tell a little story how that came about. Yeah. I was playing this Reuben tune down in D tune and suddenly realized I had this roll going. It came to me like that.
0: Wow.
1: And I played that same tune the rest of the week. My oldest brother, Junie, he'd come over on Saturday, and I couldn't wait for him to hear me pick. He came walking up the road, and I got out on the edge of the porch picking. And every once in a while, I'd see him turn his head one side. He was getting a little drift with it. He picked, came on up through the yard, up steps, and as he started in the house, he said, "Is that all you know?"
2: I know the feeling, brother.
1: You do?
2: Yes, sir.
0: But that's where the three-fingered style, that's where that you got the... just came to you there.
1: Sitting in what we call the living room.
0: The front room.
1: Yeah.
0: That's awesome. Well, we're going to do the clawhammer banjo and then that wiggling thing that he does.
1: I like to play with somebody playing clawhammer, and Ricky does a tremendous job. Let me hear you, Ricky. Yeah.
0: Soldier's joy.

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Tedeschi Trucks Band on Folk Alley from the record I Am the Moon, released in the summer of 2022. That's Lizzie No with Birthday Party. We also heard Earl Scruggs, Doc Watson, and Ricky Skaggs from the legendary The Three Pickers album. And that's Soldier's Joy, a classic old-time fiddle tune. And those are just three of the finest to play old-time and bluegrass music. Anna and Elizabeth at the top of the set with Poor Pilgrim of Sorrow. As we roll on through this hour here on Listener-Supported Folk Alley, I'm your host, Brad Kaladner, as we've got one here from Amy Spies.

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1: Folk Alley prides itself on sharing voices and stories with you that you just don't hear anywhere else in the media world. Hey there, I'm Brad Kolodner, and that's one thing that David, who listens in Connecticut, really appreciates about Folk Alley. Without Folk Alley, David says, I wouldn't have been introduced to so many of the folk, bluegrass, and Americana artists I've come to know and love. 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What a great compliment. Thanks so much, David, and I'm sure many of you share his feelings. Since you, too, love the diverse and eclectic music mix you hear 24/7 on Folk Alley, please support it right now by making a generous donation. Your financial support ensures Folk Alley will be able to keep the music streaming well into the future. Thanks for becoming a member now at folkalley.com.